world is gone, and I'm just growing old. The moonlight rays shining down on me might be the only light for miles that's guiding me. The puddles turn to rivers as the tears fall from my eyes. I hope the sun comes out tomorrow.

It was the greatest night of my life. Although I still had not found a wife, I had my friends right there beside me. We were close together. We tripped the wall, we scaled the graveyard. Ancient shapes were all around us. The wet dew felt fresh beside the fog.

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Just a bear. 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I'm away forever.

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You got a woman waiting for you there. All you ever gotta do is be a good man one time to one woman.

tripping. 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Now turn straight, but I'm about to bow.